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Oh my, my, oh my, my love, I take one look at you, you're taking me out.

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6: A Better Life with Dr. Sanjay Gupta.
7: When you need your body to perform, but some of your muscles are having trouble, other muscles can sometimes help compensate. This is a great thing short term, but long term it can lead to serious and even chronic aches and pains. So if you've got nagging stiffness or irritation somewhere, don't push through it. Try to figure out why it's happening and how you can correct it. Strength and conditioning specialist Dana Santa says, performing exercises at a deliberate tempo makes it easier to notice when the wrong muscles are taking over, and also gives the intended muscles a chance to engage before that compensation kicks in. Dana suggests that starting with primary movement patterns such as squatting, hinging, pushing, pulling, rotating, and core can help make compensation easiest to identify and to address. I'm Dr. Sanjay Gupta, helping you live a better life.

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4: As someone who's been married nearly 25 years, I'll tell you, there's a lot of great things about having a spouse. 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
5: 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I have a major announcement from JT's Jeep Ram Lexington and Greystone Boulevard. 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
2: Another day closer to the 250th anniversary slash birthday of America.
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2: And a long holiday weekend.
3: Yeah, I mean, this is a short week. I feel like people are already on vacation.
2: I mean, I know I'm checked out mentally.
3: Yeah.
2: I'm Kaylin, he's LB. This is the Midlands Morning Show. Got a lot coming up to talk about this morning, including funflation. You might notice that everything fun is expensive these days. I actually read recently that traveling internationally might be cheaper for you to go do these things than it would be for you to do them here in the States.
3: This is crazy, right? To say, I'm going to go to Japan. And going to Japan to their Disney World would be cheaper than to go down to the one here in Florida. Well, that is insane.
2: We'll talk about that. Also, our Stupid Criminal Hall of Fame might sound like a segment that we do on this show called We've Got Beef.
3: Right.
2: But I promise it's not. A Florida man is getting some attention online after he did some stuff with some beef recently.
3: Oh, yeah. And our attention span just keeps getting shorter and shorter and shorter. Here's a question for you. You don't got to answer it right now as you're driving in. How long are you waiting? If you log onto your computer and you go to a website and it buffers, how long do you sit there before you're like, I'm done. I need to go someplace else.
2: Yeah, all that and more coming up on the Midlands Morning Show today. We're happy you're here. It's B106.7.

0: 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On this day, back in the day.
1: Well, we head back to 1960, where Alfred Hitchcock's suspense masterpiece, Psycho, officially opened in theaters, and everyone was afraid to take a shower alone in their house ever again.
2: Amen.
1: My goodness.
2: It's like one of the most iconic movie scenes in history.
1: Yes.
2: Have I seen this movie in full? No, but also I don't like horror movies, so that is part of the reason why.
1: But, you know, back then, those types of things didn't happen in movies.
2: Yeah.
1: So when that scene came out, people were like, what am I watching?
2: Yep. And to your point, I know a bunch of people who still get nervous about showering when there's nobody else around.
1: Oh, yeah. You're always like peeking out. Did I hear something?
2: Did I hear something? Yeah. Is somebody in my house?
1: 55 years ago, back in 1971, Willy Wonka and the Chocolate Factory was released, starring Gene Wilder as Wonka. Man, the amount of times I have seen this movie. This, Wizard of Oz, all like the animation Christmas shows, this all came on around October, November, every single year. And we would sit there and watch this every single year on TV.
2: I'm not going to lie, the Tim Burton version of Charlie and the Chocolate Factory, not my favorite.
1: No, it's a little
2: creepy. I like the original better.
1: Yeah.
2: The original just like hits a different way. The all Tim Burton films are kind of, you know, creepy in their own way. And I did not like that remake. The original will forever be the best.
1: Absolutely. 7 years ago in 2019, Taylor Swift lost her entire music catalog to Scooter Braun when he his company bought out her record label for $300 million. She finally regained control of her music last year. Well, before that, she just re-recorded everything
2: and
1: re-released it. So, look, you don't mess with Taylor, all right? This girl is not only is she talented, she is extremely smart.
2: She's a genius.
1: So when that happened, she's like, I will find a way to make this not a thing.
2: Yeah.
1: It's all on this day, back in the day.
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5: Good morning. Your first alert traffic update at this time. A lot of our roads are flowing smoothly. Just some typical traffic out there at this time of morning. Of course, if there's construction, an accident, or some type of extra slowdown on the roads this morning, I'll bring you the first alert. In the meantime, though, take it easy on the roads. And I hope you have a great day. From the WIS First Alert Traffic Center, I'm meteorologist Chandler Jordan.
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5: Morning, y'all. It's a warm and humid start to our Tuesday, and it'll just continue to heat up into the afternoon. Today's high temperature, 95. When you factor in the humidity, it'll feel as hot as 101. So it's a typical summer-like heat today. However, that ramps up by the upcoming weekend, both Saturday and Sunday for the holiday weekend. First alert weather days were issued because high temperatures are close to 100 degrees, and when you factor in the humidity, it'll feel as hot as 107. So try to stay cool out there these next several days, and I hope you have a great one. From the WI Yes, First Alert Weather Center, I'm meteorologist Chandler Jordan.
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23: Not all screen time is created equal, and a new study out of Sweden is helping us understand this even better. So researchers followed more than 20,000 people over nearly two decades and determined that passive screen time, like sitting on the couch and watching television, raised someone's risk of dementia. But if they did something active, like reading, puzzles, or interacting with other people, this same group of people saw their risk of dementia drop. Just like you gotta put the work in to keep your body in shape as you age, you basically have to do the same thing with your brain. A couple things I have found to help: working to learn something new every day, whatever it might be, challenging yourself in some way every day, and really importantly, staying socially active. Some days that means meeting friends in person. Other days, maybe an email, a text, or a phone call. Just stay engaged. I'm Dr. Sanjay Gupta, helping you live a better life.
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1: 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Everything that used to be used as an experience to treat yourself now feels like it requires a payment plan.
2: Oh, seriously.
1: And there is a name for that. Economists are calling it funflation.
2: Nothing fun about it, though.
1: Nothing fun about it. Take this year's World Cup, for example. One couple from Virginia said that they spent nearly 10 grand following the tournament through Boston, New Jersey, and Miami.
2: Yeah.
1: I cannot imagine spending $10,000 on something like that. I had a hard enough time spending the money that I spent to see the Jonas Brothers in the front row when they came to Charlotte.
2: Oh, yeah.
1: I had a hard enough time spending that money, and that's my happy place. $10,000 is bananas. The biggest hit tickets alone cost them about $800 each, and somehow they feel like they got a deal.
2: Yeah, because $800 is cheap.
1: Add in $175 for parking.
2: What?
1: Plus flights, hotels, rental cars, and food. Suddenly, their dream trip looked more like a luxury investment. For perspective, they say that the same kind of World Cup trip in Brazil back in 2014 cost them less than half that.
2: Oh, yeah.
1: And that is something that a lot of people are talking about these days as well. How it's cheaper to go internationally to go enjoy these things like concerts and soccer games. And, you know, in my case, my husband and I were having this conversation over the weekend because we like wrestling. So it's cheaper for you to go international for a wrestling event.
2: Oh, yeah.
1: Than it is to go to one of the big events here in the States these days. It's crazy. Crazy.
2: Yeah, I remember when we were traveling a lot and, you know, we went through Europe and just sitting down to have a meal. Mm-hmm. And when the bill came, I'm like, that's it. That's all we got to pay. Like, yeah. Insane.
1: I have family friends that live in New Jersey, but they are Polish. They flew to Poland to see Taylor Swift because it was cheaper than seeing them here in the States.
2: So
1: seeing her here in the States.
2: You're getting on a plane. You're flying across an ocean. You're going international. And that's still somehow cheaper than just being here.
1: Cheaper. It's not just soccer. It's those concert tickets. It's playoff games. It's weekend getaways that somehow cost what a full vacation costs. We're officially in that area where bucket list experiences don't just cost money. They cost a lot of money.
2: Yeah.
1: And again, it's cheaper these days to go to Disney World in Japan with flights and everything included than it is to take a trip to Disney here in America.
2: I feel like I read somewhere where the ticket for the Japan Disney World was what 50 to 75 bucks or something. Like it's $200 a ticket per day here.
1: Yeah, more people traveling internationally to do all these fun things because it's actually cheaper. Welcome to the age of funflation. It's not fun at all.

0: Midlands Morning Show with Kaylin and LB on B106.7. And now, another inductee into the Stupid Criminal Hall of Fame.
1: All right, Stupid Criminal, not We've Got Beef, okay?
2: Again, let's specify, this is not the segment where we have beef with people, but this guy definitely has some beef.
1: Florida man is getting plenty of online attention after a shoplifting attempt earlier this year that was definitely memorable. According to reports, he allegedly tried to walk out of a store with a ribeye, a large brisket included, hidden in his pants.
2: Nice.
1: And if that wasn't enough, he also reportedly tucked a bottle of wine in his pants before he was making his exit. At least he was trying to plan a complete meal,
2: yeah,
1: right?
2: Yeah, exactly. Yeah.
1: Oh, my God. I don't understand where people think this is going to work, right? But we get it. Grocery prices are no joke right now.
2: No.
1: But this is not the recommended method for saving on your cookouts, all right?
2: No, it's not. Here's my thing, okay? There's ways of getting meat on sale.
1: Yeah.
2: Why are you putting that in your pants?
1: I mean, desperate times call for desperate measures. Employees end up chasing him down and recovering the items. Here's my issue with this. I don't want these items recovered.
2: No.
1: There's times when we can just let it go. All right.
2: You keep that brisket.
1: Just keep it moving.
2: Yeah.
1: What are you going to do? Right. Are you putting this back on the shelf?
2: I hope not.
1: There better be a sticker.
2: You know
1: right?
2: what? My cousin works in a meat department. I should ask him.
1: My goodness. Like
2: if you caught a guy and he put the meat in his pants, do you put it back on the shelf?
1: They think that no one's going to know this. Like, look, you have your best used by date. I want to see another sticker that says was in somebody's pants. I need to know this information.
2: Yes, I do too. I will find
1: right?
2: out.
1: Good. My goodness. Anyways, police were not very impressed with his meal planning strategy. He was arrested, probably still has beef with someone over it, and he is now part of the Stupid Criminal Hall of Fame.

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1: We are impatient people.
2: I have a pretty short attention span.
1: Yeah.
2: If I'm one of those people and I'm like waiting for something, I have to have something else to occupy my time.
1: Yes.
2: So, for example, I think you asked me this question yesterday, like, how long would I be waiting for something to load on my computer before I get annoyed? And I'd probably give it like 5 seconds. And
1: five
2: then
1: seconds.
2: If I have my phone, at least that will occupy my time while I'm waiting.
1: Well, according to a new study, it's now the 4 second rule. That is the amount of time the average person will wait for their page to load before leaving and trying to find another page. Yeah. 4 seconds.
2: That's nutty. That's bananas. I remember when things used to take, I don't know, a minute and a half to load.
1: Oh, yeah.
2: Do you remember the days of dial-up? When
1: oh,
2: you had
1: my goodness.
2: And you had to wait for that whole thing to happen before you could do anything.
1: You could go boil water, make a complete meal before your internet loaded.
2: Exactly.
1: Well, here we are. The average attention span is down to 6 seconds. To put that in perspective, a goldfish attention span is 8. A goldfish has a higher attention span than we do.
2: Interesting.
1: Other things that people just have run out of patience for. How about the person at the green light who doesn't move within half a second? It's almost like, you know, when they have the racing starts where it goes beep, beep, beep, and then the light turns and they hit it. That's what I expect a person in front of me to do. As soon as that turns green, I want you gone.
2: Yeah.
1: Go.
2: I can't tell you how many times I've been in my car and I've been, you know, sitting at a red light and I'm looking out the window observing my surroundings and then it turns green and I don't realize it and somebody immediately honks
1: yes.
2: the horn. I'm like, I'm sorry.
1: Right. You got to go. How about waiting for the microwave to hit zero?
2: Oh,
1: you ever
2: yeah.
1: watch the countdown on that?
2: Yeah, sometimes I stop it.
1: Painful,
2: before.
1: Right? You're like, I don't need another 5 seconds.
2: Yeah, the last 3 seconds aren't going to do anything.
1: No, it's not going to make a difference. We're taking it out right now. My goodness. Software updates, those will drive you crazy. The two-factor authentication.
2: Yep.
1: Stop hitting me with the two-factor authentication. That drives me absolutely bananas.
2: How many times do I need to give you another number?
1: Here's my email, my phone number. Like, no.
2: Yeah.
1: My goodness. Remember when we'd sit through 3 minutes of commercials just to watch one TV show? Now, if you're on YouTube and it lasts more than 6 seconds, I'm looking for that skip ad button like I'm trying to defuse a bomb.
2: Well,
1: Speaking
2: of that, the World Cup this year, because it's happening in America, did you know it was a rule for a long time that they weren't allowed to air commercials during the World
1: right.
2: Cup? And now they're doing hydration breaks during, I mean, that was a thing before, but like the U.S. is capitalizing on
1: yes.
2: that and they're airing commercials during the hydration break, even though that's been a rule for many, many years. The
1: right.
2: U.S. has to be the ones to be like, you know what?
1: Of course.
2: We're going to make some money.
1: Right. We're trying to make some dollars out of here. Look, if someone starts a story with, this is going to take a minute, I'm out.
2: Yeah. No, true.
1: Out. I'm sure many people were already out just us talking about the 4 second rule, weren't you?
2: Exactly.

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1: Looks like South Carolina is making some big changes to the way that the roads are managed. Governor Henry McMaster has signed a law that replaces the state's 9-member transportation commission with a single transportation secretary appointed by the governor. The goal is to make it easier to hold one person accountable for road projects and repairs. The law also puts $15 million a year towards pothole repairs and requires the Department of Transportation to create an online system where you can report potholes. Once they're reported, the agency will have 7 days to make a permanent repair unless weather or supply issues get in the way. The law also opens the door for optional express toll lanes, similar to the ones in Georgia and North Carolina, but any projects would have to be studied first, and existing free lanes would stay free. Lexington Richland School District 5 is giving teachers a raise, and it won't mean higher property taxes for district residents. The newly appointed budget includes pay raises for teachers and staff, expanded transportation options to help students earn associate degrees through Midlands Tech, and major upgrades to school facilities. One of the biggest projects is at Ermal High School, where construction will begin on a new 123,000 square foot academic building, along with a new cafeteria, student center, and a space for student entrepreneurs. District leaders say that they were able to fund it all without raising the district's property tax mileage. In fact, many homeowners could actually see a slight decrease in their school taxes because of a reduction in the district's debt service mileage. Finally, Amazon is coming to Calhoun County with a major new distribution center. County leaders have approved the sale of the land in Calhoun County Industrial Park for $37 million. Where Amazon plans to build a 220,000 square foot last mile delivery facility. The project is expected to create more than 100 full-time jobs with pay ranging from $19 to $22 an hour. Amazon will also make road improvements inside the industrial park, though some residents have raised concerns about increased traffic near nearby neighborhoods. County leaders say that they don't expect major traffic issues. Amazon is expected to close on the property next week, with construction beginning within 30 days and taking about 14 months to complete. That's three things you need to know here on the Midlands Morning Show with B106.7.
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4: Good morning. Your first alert traffic update at this time. A lot of our roads are flowing smoothly. Just some typical traffic out there at this time of morning. Of course, if there's construction, an accident, or some type of extra slowdown on the roads this morning, I'll bring you the first alert. In the meantime, though, take it easy on the roads, and I hope you have a great day. From the WIS First Alert Traffic Center, I'm meteorologist Chandler Jordan.
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4: Morning, y'all. It's a warm and humid start to our Tuesday, and it'll just continue to heat up into the afternoon. Today's high temperature, 95. When you factor in the humidity, it'll feel as hot as 101. So it's a typical summer-like heat today. However, that ramps up by the upcoming weekend, both Saturday and Sunday for the holiday weekend. First alert weather days were issued because high temperatures are close to 100 degrees, and when you factor in the humidity, it'll feel as hot as 107. So try to stay cool out there these next several days, and I hope you have a great one. From the WI Yes, First Alert Weather Center, I'm meteorologist Chandler Jordan.
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11: As someone who's been married nearly 25 years, I'll tell you, there's a lot of great things about having a spouse. 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
12: 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I have a major announcement from JT's Jeep Ram Lexington and Greystone Boulevard. 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
1: B106.7 is the Midlands Morning Show with Kalen and LB. This weekend, 4th of July, and nothing says America 4th of July more than baseball.
2: Correct. I went to a Columbia Fireflies game last year on the 4th of July. Truly nothing more American than sitting there watching baseball, eating hot dogs.
1: Yes.
2: I was in my glory. It was the best way to spend the 4th of July. That being said, the Fireflies are back at Segra Park this weekend. They have games all weekend long, and we've got your chance right now to win a family four-pack to the game on Friday. Now, keep in mind, 4th of July weekend, there's fireworks Friday. There's fireworks Saturday, fireworks on Sunday. So even if you're not going there on the 4th, you can still get the 4th experience. That being said, looking for caller number 10, 803-796-2106. Again, 803-796-2106. Good luck taking caller number 10.

0: Hi, good morning. This is B106.7. Who is this and where are you calling from today?
1: Shannon Smith, and I'm calling from Columbia, South Carolina.
0: Shannon, good morning. How are you?
1: I'm good. How are you?
0: We're doing well. How's your week going so far?
1: It's going pretty great.
0: Are you ready for the 4th?
1: I am, I think.
2: You got all the fireworks? You got all the thingies?
1: I do not have any fireworks.
0: Well, we have an opportunity to help you change that, not physically, but you can go enjoy fireworks at the Columbia Fireflies game on Friday night. How does that sound?
1: That sounds great.
0: Yeah, we're giving you a family 4-pack. Who are you going to bring with you?
1: My husband and kids.
2: There you go.
0: It's the best way to kick off the 4th, in my opinion.
2: I mean, you're going to sit there on a Friday night watching baseball, eating some hot dogs, and then after that, you're going to see a bunch of fireworks. How much more America can you ask
0: for? Exactly.
1: Yeah, it just sounds perfect.
0: Well, congratulations. We're sending you to the game. Tell us what radio station is making you a winner on this Tuesday.
1: B106.

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1: You know, there's people out there that feel like... You ever saw that part on Gmail where it says go incognito when you're doing your search on Google?
2: Yes, or just in your internet browser in general, right. You can go to incognito mode.
1: That isn't real. Yeah. Just so everybody understands that. There's no such thing as incognito.
2: And I understand why there are some people that are a little OCD about privacy, so right. on and so forth. But you know how I see it? I don't live that interesting of a life, and I don't do anything that is something that should be private. So you want to see what's going on in my life? Hack my email.
1: Right.
2: You want to see what's going on in my life? Look at my search history. It's not anything exciting by any means.
1: You're going to be very bored by
2: me. Exactly.
1: One tech billionaire says that the future, there will be no privacy. He says future generations should assume that there's no such thing as off the record or off the grid. And again, you know, look. They say if you go outside, right, on your average day, you're on camera how many times a day without even knowing
2: it? Oh, yeah, there's cameras everywhere, and right. you don't know where they are.
1: So understand, they track your phone, right? Your yep. phone pings the nearest cell tower. That's how they know where you are at all times, right? Yeah. So if you do things, they could get you in trouble. This is the way that they know where you are.
2: Another example of that. So I've been going back and forth for a few weeks now about whether or not I wanted to get an Aura ring or a smart ring. And I did end up getting one. But there's a lot of people that don't like the Aura ring specifically because of how it tracks and uses your information. Who wants to know what my sleep score is? Are you really that invested? It's not that great.
1: I tell you, I haven't had a sleep score above 60 in a long time. So again, if you want to look this stuff up, but everything we do, everything, yeah. right? You're on your phone, on your social media apps, whatever it is.
2: Like shopping.
1: They are tracking all of this.
2: There's people that I know that are like, oh, I avoid certain websites because they, you know, take my information.
1: And, they all do.
2: They all do. It doesn't matter if you're using Amazon. It doesn't matter if you're using Temu or Shein or whatever the heck that looks like. They are all taking your information. And again, you want to know more about me?
1: Yeah.
2: I'm an open book.
1: That's it.
2: You can go look in my email. You can go look in my search history. You can go do all the things. My bank account isn't even that interesting. So you want to go in there too? Sure.
1: Matter of fact, if you're in there looking at my bank account, could you leave a little extra in
2: exactly.
1: there for me? So, you know, take care of that. I mean, it's just, it's crazy. People expect privacy. I'm just here to tell you in a court. And like this tech billionaire says, it's just, it doesn't exist anymore.
2: Yeah.
1: Just get that fantasy out of your brain.
0: Be alert traffic.
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5: Good morning. Your first alert traffic update at this time. A lot of our roads are flowing smoothly. Just some typical traffic out there at this time of morning. Of course, if there's construction, an accident, or some type of extra slowdown on the roads this morning, I'll bring you the first alert. In the meantime, though, take it easy on the roads. And I hope you have a great day. From the WIS First Alert Traffic Center, I'm meteorologist Chandler Jordan.
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5: Morning, y'all. It's a warm and humid start to our Tuesday, and it'll just continue to heat up into the afternoon. Today's high temperature, 95. When you factor in the humidity, it'll feel as hot as 101. So it's a typical summer-like heat today. However, that ramps up by the upcoming weekend, both Saturday and Sunday for the holiday weekend. First alert weather days were issued because high temperatures are close to 100 degrees, and when you factor in the humidity, it'll feel as hot as 107. So try to stay cool out there these next several days, and I hope you have a great one. From the WI Yes, First Alert Weather Center. I'm meteorologist Chandler Jordan.
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12: Not all screen time is created equal, and a new study out of Sweden is helping us understand this even better. So researchers followed more than 20,000 people over nearly two decades and determined that passive screen time, like sitting on the couch and watching television, raised someone's risk of dementia. But if they did something active, like reading, puzzles, or interacting with other people, this same group of people saw their risk of dementia drop. Just like you got to put the work in to keep your body in shape as you age, you basically have to do the same thing with your brain. A couple things I have found to help: working to learn something new every day, whatever it might be, challenging yourself in some way every day, and really importantly, staying socially active. Some days that means meeting friends in person. Other days, maybe an email, a text, or a phone call. Just stay engaged. I'm Dr. Sanjay Gupta, helping you live a better life.
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2: It's time to be heard.
3: So I have two experiences that have stood out in my head of waiting in line for stupid reasons, okay? The first one most recently, hubby and I went to go get ice cream over the weekend. Waited in line for like 30 minutes and it was not even that great of ice cream. It was actually kind of awful if I'm being honest. But the second one is really the one that grinds my gears the most. And again, we're talking about waiting in line for, you know, a ridiculous thing. I had seen all over the internet a local restaurant that was being hyped up on social media, Facebook, Instagram. It was everywhere. And there was one afternoon, husband and I said, you know what? We're going to go make the trip to go. I waited in line in like 90 degree heat for an hour.
4: Oof.
3: An hour to get this food. And we went in, got everything that we wanted. Ridiculously priced. And it was very mid. Mm. It was okay. Like, would I go back if somebody else was paying? Sure. But not with my own money.
4: No. It's one of those things too, right? When you wait that long and then the experience isn't great, it just takes it away from it.
3: Exactly. So we are talking about the dumbest things you've ever waited in line for. What is your answer?
4: I'm just going to collectively say any time that I was in college and I waited in line to get into a bar or a club, like I just felt like...
3: That's fair.
4: And I'm one of those people now where like I won't stand in line. I just won't do it. Okay. I'm like, there's nothing on the other side of this. Unless you put me in a line that says when I get to the end of that line, you give me $1 million, I'll wait there. But other than that... I can't think of anything else that you would give me at the end of that line that I'd be like, I'm going to sit here like an idiot and wait for this amount of time.
3: I think about how back in the day, Black Friday shopping in stores used to be ridiculous. Mm-mm. And I know that people have their own feelings and it, some people do it. Some people are anti this. But I remember back in the day, pre-COVID and pre, you know, needing to go online to get things in stores. I would go out with my family on Thanksgiving. Like that was part of our Thanksgiving experience. Like we would go and we would get the circulars in the newspaper and we would, you know, circle the things at stores that we wanted and we would go out on Thanksgiving.
4: Brave.
3: And it was like a family bonding experience that we still all talk about to this day. But I'm like, that was stupid. I don't know why we did that. So
4: at least you guys had backup.
3: We did have backup and we had a good time and there was never any fights that came about it. But I remember like sneaking under people when I was a child to go grab the things that were on the shelf because I could go underneath the legs and grab them. Mom was like, go get it. So this is RV Heard today. What is the dumbest thing you've ever waited in line for? You can chime in on our Facebook page at B1067. We're also taking your calls and your texts at 803-796-2106.

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1: You know what? Waiting in line can be a good thing,
2: depending
1: on how long you have to wait for.
2: Right.
1: It's one of those things where it's like, I don't want to have to wait longer than what seems necessary.
2: Yeah, there's enough lines to wait in, right? When you go to the store, when you go to the bank, when you go to, like, there's always a line somewhere.
1: Yeah.
2: And, like, at the end of that, you get to pay for your stuff and leave. But I just can't find myself willing to stand in line to go to a restaurant.
1: I think one of the things that makes sense to stand in line for is, like, a concert that's general admission.
2: Sure.
1: Like, if you're one of those people, you want to be the closest to the stage. Makes sense, right? But there are some things that don't make sense. For example, Alyssa in Lexington said, I waited in line for almost 2 hours for a viral dirty soda shop opening. It was literally just soda with creamer and syrup. I drank it and I said, oh, okay. And I immediately questioned things. That's how I feel waiting in line to get something at Soda City on a Saturday that has a really long line.
2: Yeah.
1: Like, there has been times where I've done that and I've waited in the line and then I get the thing that I'm standing in line for and I'm like, oh.
2: Yeah.
1: Okay.
2: That was awesome.
1: That was okay. Caleb in Columbia said Black Friday at Best Buy for a TV deal. Got there at 3 a.m., stood in the cold forever, finally got inside, and the TV I wanted was already gone.
2: Oh, that's the chance you take, man. That's another reason why I won't do it.
1: Mm-hmm. Madison and Irmo, I waited in line at an ice cream place. By the time I got to the front, the flavor I wanted was sold out.
2: No!
1: That's disappointment right? In real time. There is nothing worse than, and I think that applies at any, you know, restaurant, right? When you we're waiting and waiting and waiting, and then you have your mind made up, and then you get to order, and then they're like, oh, sorry.
2: It's gone.
1: It's gone. Mm-mm. We don't have that in stock. And then you're like, no, what did I come in here for? This is our Be Heard today. What is the dumbest thing that you have waited in line for? We're taking your comments on Facebook at B1067. Also taking your calls and your text messages at 803-796-2106.

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1: I think I can collectively say nobody enjoys waiting in line. Nobody.
2: Why would you? I mean, yes, we have our phones. We have the people that we're with to talk to. But after a while, it just gets so boring. And you're just like, what are we doing?
1: This is actually a really funny comment. Sue chimed in on Facebook. And again, I'm not going to make this political. She said COVID vaccines, waiting in line for those.
2: Yeah.
1: That was a time.
2: Yeah, it was.
1: That was
2: a
1: time.
2: I mean, what about the time you had to wait just to get tested?
1: Right. Yeah.
2: Yeah.
1: Nutty. Ashley said years ago when they did Build-A-Bear and pay your age, I stood in line for probably half the day.
2: Wow.
1: They still do that. I know people that have done that. But yeah, you got to go on like a, you got to go on, say the your kid's birthday is like on a Tuesday. You got to go when they first open.
2: Because
1: otherwise, if you're going to go later in the day or
2: forget
1: if it's on
2: it.
1: A weekend, forget about
2: oh,
1: it.
2: Yeah.
1: You're not going to be able to get in. Ryan chimed in on Facebook and said the midnight release of Battlefield 3 on Xbox 360
2: wow.
1: and NBA 2K17 on Xbox One at GameStop.
2: Yes.
1: It was worth it, but was also kind of dumb waiting 3 to 4 hours for a video game release. You had to get there early. I download all of my games now.
2: Yeah, absolutely. Now you can just boom, pop on your thing, and it's on your game system in 2 seconds. It's beautiful.
1: It's one of those things where because technology has evolved
2: right.
1: so much, you could go stand in line, but why would you do that when now you can just download it?
2: I mean, back in the day when we would camp out for like concert tickets,
1: yeah.
2: right? And it was an all night party in the parking lot. Like that's different because you're there doing other things. If I'm just standing in line for an hour, oh my goodness.
1: Let alone
2: I can't.
1: 3 to 4 hours.
2: Seriously.
1: I also, again, we've talked about concerts.
2: Yeah.
1: I think that there are some things that make sense for you to stand in line for. Like, I'm going to say when Asia Wilson came to town and released her sneakers.
2: Yeah.
1: And everybody wanted to get their hands on their sneakers to meet her as well. I think that makes sense. Like, if you love Asia and you love women's basketball and you love basketball collectively, and if you're a sneakerhead, I think waiting in line for that period of time makes sense.
2: Now, there's a lot of people that find this something worth doing because that's why there's lines.
1: Mm-hmm.
2: There are people that are like, I don't care how long this line is. I've heard great things. I'm doing it.
1: Well, so another example, it's not really a line, but where I'm from in New York is where the New York State Fair takes place. And so the great thing about the New York State Fair is every year they bring in really big name artists to perform at the State Fair for free. So there was one year Bruno Mars was a free concert
2: wow.
1: to be able to go and see him perform. But the caveat to that is if you wanted to get a good seat, you have to get there early.
2: Mm.
1: So I got there at like 7 a.m. He wasn't performing until 7 p.m.
2: Ooh.
1: So you kind of like make you make friends with the people around you and you just kind of like hang out. They'll save your spot. Obviously, you have to go to the bathroom, get food, stay hydrated, do all the things. But yeah, I have done that many times.
2: That's a commitment.
1: But I do it again because I'm a concert snob. Mm. I love being at the front. I love being able to experience that energy. This is our Be Heard today. We want to know what is the dumbest thing you have ever waited in line for. We'll continue the conversation on our Facebook page. You can find us at B1067.

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2: Looks like South Carolina is making some big changes to the way that the roads are managed. Governor Henry McMaster has signed a law that replaces the state's 9-member transportation commission with a single transportation secretary appointed by the governor. The goal is to make it easier to hold one person accountable for road projects and repairs. The law also puts $15 million a year towards pothole repairs and requires the Department of Transportation to create an online system where you can report potholes. Once they're reported, the agency will have 7 days to make a permanent repair unless weather or supply issues get in the way. The law also opens the door for optional express toll lanes, similar to the ones in Georgia and North Carolina, but any projects would have to be studied first, and existing free lanes would stay free. Lexington Richland School District 5 is giving teachers a raise, and it won't mean higher property taxes for district residents. The newly appointed budget includes pay raises for teachers and staff, expanded transportation options to help students earn associate degrees through Midlands Tech, and major upgrades to school facilities. One of the biggest projects is at Ermal High School, where construction will begin on a new 123,000 square foot academic building, along with a new cafeteria, student center, and a space for student entrepreneurs. District leaders say that they were able to fund it all without raising the district's property tax mileage. In fact, many homeowners could actually see a slight decrease in their school taxes because of a reduction in the district's debt service mileage. Finally, Amazon is coming to Calhoun County with a major new distribution center. County leaders have approved the sale of the land in Calhoun County Industrial Park for $37 million. Where Amazon plans to build a 220,000 square foot last mile delivery facility. The project is expected to create more than 100 full-time jobs with pay ranging from $19 to $22 an hour. Amazon will also make road improvements inside the industrial park, though some residents have raised concern about increased traffic near nearby neighborhoods. County leaders say that they don't expect major traffic issues. Amazon is expected to close on the property next week, with construction beginning within 30 days and taking about 14 months to complete. That's three things you need to know here on the Midlands Morning Show with B106.7.
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5: Good morning. Your first alert traffic update at this time. A lot of our roads are flowing smoothly. Just some typical traffic out there at this time of morning. Of course, if there's construction, an accident, or some type of extra slowdown on the roads this morning, I'll bring you the first alert. In the meantime, though, take it easy on the roads. And I hope you have a great day. From the WIS First Alert Traffic Center, I'm meteorologist Chandler Jordan.
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5: Morning, y'all. It's a warm and humid start to our Tuesday, and it'll just continue to heat up into the afternoon. Today's high temperature, 95. When you factor in the humidity, it'll feel as hot as 101. So it's a typical summer-like heat today. However, that ramps up by the upcoming weekend, both Saturday and Sunday for the holiday weekend. First alert weather days were issued because high temperatures are close to 100 degrees, and when you factor in the humidity, it'll feel as hot as 107. So try to stay cool out there these next several days, and I hope you have a great one. From the WIS First Alert Weather Center, I'm meteorologist Chandler Jordan.
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14: 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Number one, nutrition. 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
6: 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I have a major announcement from JT's Jeep Ram Lexington and Greystone Boulevard. 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
1: And I am tired of it. 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And it's like, how do you balance, you know, the reality of living your life and saving and, you know, being cost efficient, but also having fun, because that's what life's all about. We'll talk more about the new term that we are using to talk about the expensive side of having fun coming up in two songs. 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

up drinking water out of a hose. 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
1: I am so tired of everything coming with an inflated price tag these days. And it seems like everything fun are those things that are getting the price tags.
2: Right.
1: Concerts, vacations, big sporting events. Everything that used to be used as an experience to treat yourself now feels like it requires a payment plan.
2: Oh, seriously.
1: And there is a name for that. Economists are calling it funflation.
2: Nothing fun about it, though.
1: Nothing fun about it. Take this year's World Cup, for example. One couple from Virginia said that they spent nearly 10 grand following the tournament through Boston, New Jersey, and Miami.
2: Yeah.
1: I cannot imagine spending $10,000 on something like that. I had a hard enough time spending the money that I spent to see the Jonas Brothers in the front row when they came to Charlotte.
2: Oh, yeah.
1: I had a hard enough time spending that money, and that's my happy place. $10,000 is bananas. The biggest hit tickets alone cost them about $800 each, and somehow they feel like they got a deal.
2: Yeah, because $800 is cheap.
1: Add in $175 for parking.
2: What?
1: Plus flights, hotels, rental cars, and food. Suddenly, their dream trip looked more like a luxury investment. For perspective, they say that the same kind of World Cup trip in Brazil back in 2014 cost them less than half that.
2: Oh, yeah.
1: And that is something that a lot of people are talking about these days as well. How it's cheaper to go internationally to go enjoy these things like concerts and soccer games. And, you know, in my case, my husband and I were having this conversation over the weekend because we like wrestling. So it's cheaper for you to go international for a wrestling event.
2: Oh, yeah.
1: Than it is to go to one of the big events here in the States these days. It's crazy. Crazy.
2: Yeah, I remember when we were traveling a lot and, you know, we went through Europe and just sitting down to have a meal. Mm-hmm. And when the bill came, I'm like, that's it.
1: That's all
2: we got to pay. Like, yeah. Insane.
1: I have family friends that live in New Jersey, but they are Polish. They flew to Poland to see Taylor Swift because it was cheaper than seeing them here in the States.
2: So
1: seeing her here in the States.
2: You're getting on a plane, you're flying across an ocean, you're going international, and that's still somehow cheaper than just being here.
1: Cheaper. It's not just soccer. It's those concert tickets. It's playoff games. It's weekend getaways that somehow cost what a full vacation costs. We're officially in that area where bucket list experiences don't just cost money. They cost a lot of money.
2: Yeah.
1: And again, it's cheaper these days to go to Disney World in Japan with flights and everything included than it is to take a trip to Disney here in America.
2: I feel like I read somewhere where the ticket for the Japan Disney World was what 50 to 75 bucks or something like that. It's $200 a ticket per day here.
1: Yeah, more people traveling internationally to do all these fun things because it's actually cheaper. Welcome to the age of funflation. Ugh. It's not fun at all.
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3: Good morning. Your first alert traffic update at this time. A lot of our roads are flowing smoothly. Just some typical traffic out there at this time of morning. Of course, if there's construction, an accident, or some type of extra slowdown on the roads this morning, I'll bring you the first alert. In the meantime, though, take it easy on the roads. And I hope you have a great day. From the WIS First Alert Traffic Center, I'm meteorologist Chandler Jordan.
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3: Morning, y'all. It's a warm and humid start to our Tuesday, and it'll just continue to heat up into the afternoon. Today's high temperature, 95. When you factor in the humidity, it'll feel as hot as 101. So it's a typical summer-like heat today. However, that ramps up by the upcoming weekend, both Saturday and Sunday for the holiday weekend. First alert weather days were issued because high temperatures are close to 100 degrees, and when you factor in the humidity, it'll feel as hot as 107. So try to stay cool out there these next several days, and I hope you have a great one. From the WI Yes, First Alert Weather Center, I'm meteorologist Chandler Jordan.
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5: 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I have a major announcement from JT's Jeep Ram Lexington and Greystone Boulevard. 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
13: Not all screen time is created equal, and a new study out of Sweden is helping us understand this even better. So researchers followed more than 20,000 people over nearly two decades and determined that passive screen time, like sitting on the couch and watching television, raised someone's risk of dementia. But if they did something active, like reading, puzzles, or interacting with other people, this same group of people saw their risk of dementia drop. 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
1: Whew, man, my crash out is about to be valid this morning. Miranda and Irmo wrote into us. It says, "Hi, Kalen and LB. I'm so disappointed and angry and don't know what to do. I've had a crush on a guy from work for months, and he finally asked me out. We had planned to go to a local pizza place, but then decided to have it delivered. Fine. He came over, and I was getting ready to order, but instead of asking what I want, he said, 'Oh, I ordered already. It should be here any minute.' That was kind of weird, but okay. He ordered two medium pizzas. Seemed like a lot, but again, okay. Everything else was going well. We had a good time, watched a movie, and he was ready to leave. Then he asked if I wanted leftovers. I said no, that he could have them. Then I said something like, 'Looks like we ordered too much.' And he said, 'I just wanted to make sure there was enough. I really thought you'd eat more. You are a bigger girl.' What is that all about? Should I be offended? Should I talk to him about it? Or should I just let it go?"
2: People actually say these things out loud.
1: They do.
2: I don't even have any redeeming, thing to say here. That is such a stupid thing to come out of your mouth. Mm-hmm. Right? I don't know if he was trying to... I can't even understand where his brain was when he said this.
1: Yeah. First, what kind of thought is that?
2: It's
1: horrible.
2: Yeah.
1: Even if he was just trying to say I was just, trying to make sure we had enough food.
2: Right.
1: Why on earth would you connect that to somebody's body?
2: Yeah.
1: I don't think that those two things go together. There's literally 100 other things that this man could have said.
2: For instance, all right, Kalen and I work with one of the skinniest people that I've ever been around in my life. Mm-hmm. This man eats nonstop.
1: Yeah.
2: Like, it is a constant food thing mm-hmm. going on for him. Mm-hmm. So you can't judge how someone's going to eat by appearance, right?
1: Yeah. There's literally 100 other things he could have said, like, "I didn't know what toppings you wanted," or "I wanted leftovers," or "I was hungry."
2: Yeah.
1: Throwing it back on her, not cool.
2: No. So the two things you did wrong, you pre-ordered, because listen, you guys have, this is your first date. You don't know what her pizza order is.
1: Yeah.
2: That's like date three before you know pizza orders.
1: Right.
2: So you shouldn't have assumed anything in this situation. And then to top it off, with that little statement at the end, is just...
1: chose violence.
2: To me, I know you have a crush on this guy. I know you've been waiting for him to ask you out. It's not it.
1: Yeah.
2: That's my advice.
1: Here's my problem with this. If this is Miranda's first date with this man, and this is how he talks to her, what's going to happen 6 months from now when he starts to get really comfortable?
2: Yeah, I know. We don't turn off filters until 6 months in.
1: Yeah. If I'm dating somebody, I need them to make me feel... like I am the most beautiful person in the room. Not like they're calculating my pizza intake based on my size.
2: Wow.
1: And can we also talk about the fact that this man ordered for her before she even got a say?
2: That's my point.
1: I mean, that's crazy to me. Like, to your point, what happens if she didn't like the pizza that was ordered?
2: Come on, dude.
1: What if she wasn't hungry? What if she wanted wings instead? There were two little yellow flags before the red one even poked out. So this is our dilemma today. We're trying to help out Miranda. I've got some more thoughts. I'll tell you that coming up, but we want to know your thoughts. So you can chime in on Facebook at B1067 or call or text us 803-796-2106.

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1: Now, if it was me, I would have crashed out in the moment because I have no filter. But that being said, if I was Miranda, she's had a crush on this guy who she works with for a long time, finally asked her out. So they were going to go out for pizza. Then they decided to eat pizza in, came over, had already ordered the pizza. She was expecting that, you know, they would order it together when he got there. No, he took the initiative, which I can appreciate, just not on a first date.
2: Yeah.
1: Right? Like, if my husband came home from work and was like, I ordered pizza, I'd be like, bless you.
2: Right, because he knows your pizza order.
1: Initiative.
2: Yes.
1: Okay, I think that there's a difference between, like, again, showing initiative when you're a little bit later on in your relationship, you know each other a little bit better, versus when you're, you know, meeting
2: first date. I pre-ordered the pizza. That's wild to
1: me. So if I was Miranda in this situation, again, to kind of recap what happened, he ordered the pizza, ordered two medium pizzas for the two of them. Mm-hmm. And at the end, when their date came to a conclusion, she had said something like, oh, I think we ordered too much. And he goes, honestly, I thought you would eat more. You are a bigger girl. So now she feels hurt about that. And I don't blame her. But here's my thing, okay? If I was her, I probably...

0: by not dating this person. We got a lot of people chiming in with their own thoughts on Facebook. You can too when you find us, Appy1067. I love Karen's answer. She said, was it a date or was it a booty call? You mentioned a movie, but nothing about romance. If he came over just to score, then he doesn't care about how you really feel. The comment was meant to annoy you. Only time and his actions will tell from here. Maybe he said it and then thought, OMG, did I really just say that?
1: Right.
0: And I think that that's true. Like, sometimes things leave your mouth and you're like, oh my gosh, not what I meant by any means. So on and so forth. I slip over my words all the time.
1: And maybe he thought, I don't want to draw attention to it in case you didn't hear it.
0: Exactly. Again, sometimes you slip up on your words and sometimes things come out that you don't mean. If that was me, that would just be replaying in my head constantly that I said the wrong thing. And then I would have to bring it up and apologize because I would want that person to know, hey, I didn't mean it like that.
1: I mean, it's one of those things, like, it was obviously on your head, though, because you're like, you know, you have a reason why you ordered the pizzas the way you did. And one of those reasons was you thought she would eat more because, to your point, you said she was a bigger girl. So that's in your head.
0: Yeah. Cindy chimed in on Facebook and said, when I was 115 pounds, I could eat half of a half gallon of ice cream myself within 15 minutes. A person's weight has nothing to do with how much they will eat at any given time. Please also ask people if they have allergies. I always check restaurant inspections before I eat anywhere. Your favorite restaurant might have just received a C rating. Also, etiquette says that you never make a comment about somebody's weight, even when they are on a weight loss journey. You also have to use etiquette when asking about someone's age or making a comment about their wrinkled skin or gray hair.
1: Mm-hmm.
0: This is our dilemma today. We're trying to help out our friend Miranda in Irmo. You can go ahead and chime in on Facebook or call or text us this morning, 803-796-2106.

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1: Tiffany chimed in on Facebook, and I agree with this comment. She said, ugh, know your worth. That was such an unnecessary, rude comment. Let him and that comment go. But now you have to deal with the awkwardness at work, which is why dating a coworker is a bad idea.
2: So true.
1: So true. Can I just tell you, I have worked with many couples in the radio industry, like husband-wife duos who are in this thing together, and I'm like, man, I don't know how y'all do that.
2: No, that's kind of tough. And, you know, look, marriage is, I guess, different than dating, but, you know, God bless you. The other thing that kind of just keeps hitting my brain about this is not only did he say this insulting thing to you, he did it in your house.
1: Ooh,
2: he
1: yeah.
2: said it to you in your space.
1: Mm-hmm.
2: This makes it like 100 times worse.
1: Yeah, we got this message from Miranda. Went on a first date. Well, I say went on a first date. Guy from work who she had a crush on came over for a date night. They were going to go to a local pizza place, then decided to have it delivered. He came over. She was getting ready to order, but instead of asking what he wanted or what she wanted, he said to her, oh, look, you know, I had already ordered 2 pizzas. Everything came, watched a movie. They ate, so on and so forth. Then he asked if she wanted leftovers. She said no. Then he said something like, oh, I wanted to make sure there was enough. I really thought you'd eat more. You're a bigger girl.
2: Mm.
1: So Miranda wants to know, should I be offended? Should I talk to him about it? Should I just let it go? A lot of people chiming in. Linda said, sounds like he didn't really want to go out with you, not wanting to go out in public with you, meeting you at your place, not his, ordering the food without your input, and then the comment about your size all just makes me think that he wasn't looking for a date at all, just a good time.
2: Yeah, no, this is all starting to add up, right? Don't want to be in public. I've pre-ordered, so we don't have to wait around for the food, and I wanted to just get there and spend as least amount of time with you as possible to see if I was going to get what I actually came for.
1: Yeah.
2: And when I didn't, I insulted you.
1: Linda said confronting him won't do anything. Just move on. If he asks you out again, you can tell him that you didn't think your first date was terrible, but the comment about your size made you realize that he wasn't the one. Jacqueline said, I wouldn't turn it into a big thing. This was only the first date. I would definitely tell him, you get to choose the place next time. See how it goes if there is a second date.
2: Yeah.
1: Mandy said, if he already made you feel a certain kind of way, red flag. Never let anyone speak about you in a way that makes you question yourself or what they meant
2: by
1: it.
2: Absolutely.
1: This is our dilemma. We'll continue the conversation. You can go ahead and find us on Facebook at B1067.

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2: Looks like South Carolina is making some big changes to the way that the roads are managed. Governor Henry McMaster has signed a law that replaces the state's 9-member transportation commission with a single transportation secretary appointed by the governor. The goal is to make it easier to hold one person accountable for road projects and repairs. The law also puts $15 million a year towards pothole repairs and requires the Department of Transportation to create an online system where you can report potholes. Once they're reported, the agency will have 7 days to make a permanent repair unless weather or supply issues get in the way. The law also opens the door for optional express toll lanes, similar to the ones in Georgia and North Carolina, but any projects would have to be studied first, and existing free lanes would stay free. Lexington Richland School District 5 is giving teachers a raise, and it won't mean higher property taxes for district residents. The newly appointed budget includes pay raises for teachers and staff, expanded transportation options to help students earn associate degrees through Midlands Tech, and major upgrades to school facilities. One of the biggest projects is at Ermal High School, where construction will begin on a new 123,000 square foot academic building, along with a new cafeteria, student center, and a space for student entrepreneurs. District leaders say that they were able to fund it all without raising the district's property tax mileage. In fact, many homeowners could actually see a slight decrease in their school taxes because of a reduction in the district's debt service mileage. Finally, Amazon is coming to Calhoun County with a major new distribution center. County leaders have approved the sale of the land in Calhoun County Industrial Park for $37 million. Where Amazon plans to build a 220,000 square foot last mile delivery facility. The project is expected to create more than 100 full-time jobs with pay ranging from $19 to $22 an hour. Amazon will also make road improvements inside the industrial park, though some residents have raised concerns about increased traffic near nearby neighborhoods. County leaders say that they don't expect major traffic issues. Amazon is expected to close on the property next week, with construction beginning within 30 days and taking about 14 months to complete. That's three things you need to know here on the Midlands Morning Show with B106.7.
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5: Good morning. Your first alert traffic update at this time. A lot of our roads are flowing smoothly. Just some typical traffic out there at this time of morning. Of course, if there's construction, an accident, or some type of extra slowdown on the roads this morning, I'll bring you the first alert. In the meantime, though, take it easy on the roads. And I hope you have a great day. From the WIS First Alert Traffic Center, I'm meteorologist Chandler Jordan.
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5: Morning, y'all. It's a warm and humid start to our Tuesday, and it'll just continue to heat up into the afternoon. Today's high temperature, 95. When you factor in the humidity, it'll feel as hot as 101. So it's a typical summer-like heat today. However, that ramps up by the upcoming weekend, both Saturday and Sunday for the holiday weekend. First alert weather days were issued because high temperatures are close to 100 degrees, and when you factor in the humidity, it'll feel as hot as 107. So try to stay cool out there these next several days, and I hope you have a great one. From the WIS First Alert Weather Center, I'm meteorologist Chandler Jordan.
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20: Everyone poops. It's not just the name of a classic potty training book. It's a universal truth. Even though everyone does it, almost no one wants to talk about it. Dr. Tricia Pasricha wants to change that. She's the author of a new book. It's called You've Been Pooping All Wrong. And she says there are three critical P's of pooping. The first is propulsion. Both the voluntary push you exert and the involuntary contractions that happen naturally within your body. Top line, when you feel the need to go, don't hold it. The second P is pliability, which refers to stool softness. The keys to this one are making sure you're drinking enough water and eating enough fiber. And the last P is for pelvic floor. If you can get your knees up above your waist while you're on the toilet, like on a stool or a garbage can or a stack of books even, that can make all the difference. I'm Dr. Sanjay Gupta, helping you live a better life.
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0: It's the Midlands Morning Show with Kaylin and LB on B106.7. On this day, back in the day.
1: Well, we head back to 1960, where Alfred Hitchcock's suspense masterpiece, Psycho, officially opened in theaters, and everyone was afraid to take a shower alone in their house ever again.
2: Amen.
1: My goodness.
2: It's like one of the most iconic movie scenes in history.
1: Yes.
2: Have I seen this movie in full? No, but also I don't like horror movies, so that is part of the reason why.
1: But, you know, back then, those types of things didn't happen in movies.
2: Yeah.
1: So when that scene came out, people were like, what am I watching?
2: Yep. And to your point, I know a bunch of people who still get nervous about showering when there's nobody else around.
1: Oh, yeah. You're always like peeking out. Did I hear something?
2: Did I hear something?
1: Yeah.
2: Is somebody in my house?
1: 55 years ago, back in 1971, Willy Wonka and the Chocolate Factory was released, starring Gene Wilder as Wonka. Man, the amount of times I have seen this movie. This, Wizard of Oz, all like the animation Christmas shows, this all came on around October, November, every single year. And we would sit there and watch this every single year on TV.
2: I'm not going to lie, the Tim Burton version of Charlie and the Chocolate Factory, not my favorite.
1: No, it's a little
2: creepy. I like the original better.
1: Yeah.
2: The original just like hits a different way. All Tim Burton films are kind of, you know, creepy in their own way. And I did not like that remake. The original will forever be the best.
1: Absolutely. 7 years ago in 2019, Taylor Swift lost her entire music catalog to Scooter Braun when his company bought out her record label for $300 million. She finally regained control of her music last year. Well, before that, she just re-recorded everything
2: re-released
1: it. So, look, you don't mess with Taylor, all right? This girl is not only is she talented, she is extremely smart.
2: She's a genius.
1: So, that happened, she's like, I will find a way to make this not a thing.
2: Yeah.
1: It's all on this day, back in the day.

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1: We are impatient people.
2: I have a pretty short attention span.
1: Yeah.
2: If I'm one of those people and I'm like waiting for something, I have to have something else to occupy my time.
1: Yes.
2: So for example, I think you asked me this question yesterday, like how long would I be waiting for something to load on my computer before I get annoyed? And so, I'd probably give it like 5 seconds. And
1: five
2: then
1: seconds.
2: If I have my phone, at least that will occupy my time while I'm waiting.
1: Well, according to a new study, it's now the 4 second rule. That is the amount of time the average person will wait for their page to load before leaving and trying to find another page. Yeah. 4 seconds.
2: That's nutty. That's bananas. I remember when things used to take, I don't know, a minute and a half to load.
1: Oh, yeah.
2: Do you remember the days of dial-up? When
1: oh,
2: you had
1: my goodness.
2: And you had to wait for that whole thing to happen before you could do anything.
1: You could go boil water, make a complete meal before your internet loaded.
2: Exactly.
1: Well, here we are. The average attention span is down to 6 seconds. To put that in perspective, a goldfish attention span is 8. A goldfish has a higher attention span than we do.
2: Interesting.
1: Other things that people just have run out of patience for. How about the person at the green light who doesn't move within half a second? It's almost like, you know, when they have the racing starts where it goes beep, beep, beep, and then the light turns and they hit it. That's what I expect a person in front of me to do. As soon as that turns green, I want you gone.
2: Yeah.
1: Go.
2: I can't tell you how many times I've been in my car and I've been, you know, sitting at a red light and I'm looking out the window observing my surroundings and then it turns green and I don't realize it and somebody immediately honks
1: yes.
2: the horn. I'm like, I'm sorry.
1: Right. You got to go. How about waiting for the microwave to hit zero?
2: Oh,
1: you ever
2: yeah.
1: watch the countdown on that?
2: Yeah, sometimes I stop it.
1: Painful,
2: before.
1: Right? You're like, I don't need another 5 seconds.
2: Yeah, the last 3 seconds aren't going to do anything.
1: No, it's not going to make a difference. We're taking it out right now. My goodness. Software updates, those will drive you crazy. The two-factor authentication.
2: Yep.
1: Stop hitting me with the two-factor authentication. That drives me absolutely bananas.
2: How many times do I need to give you another number?
1: Here's my email, my phone number. Like, no.
2: Yeah.
1: My goodness. Remember when we'd sit through 3 minutes of commercials just to watch one TV show? Now, if you're on YouTube and it lasts more than 6 seconds, I'm looking for that skip ad button like I'm trying to defuse a bomb.
2: Well,
1: I'm like, oh, God. Get.
2: Speaking of that, the World Cup this year, because it's happening in America, did you know it was a rule for a long time that they weren't allowed to air commercials during the World
1: right.
2: Cup? And now they're doing hydration breaks during, I mean, that was a thing before, but like the U.S. is capitalizing on
1: yes.
2: that and they're airing commercials during the hydration break, even though that's been a rule for many, many years. The
1: right.
2: U.S. has to be the ones to be like, you know what?
1: Of course.
2: We're going to make some money.
1: Right. We're trying to make some dollars out of here. Look, if someone starts a story with, this is going to take a minute, I'm out.
2: Yeah. No, true.
1: Out. I'm sure many people were already out just us talking about the 4 second rule, weren't you?
2: Exactly.
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4: Good morning. Your first alert traffic update at this time. A lot of our roads are flowing smoothly. Just some typical traffic out there at this time of morning. Of course, if there's construction, an accident, or some type of extra slowdown on the roads this morning, I'll bring you the first alert. In the meantime, though, take it easy on the roads. And I hope you have a great day. From the WIS First Alert Traffic Center, I'm meteorologist Chandler Jordan.
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4: Morning, y'all. It's a warm and humid start to our Tuesday, and it'll just continue to heat up into the afternoon. Today's high temperature, 95. When you factor in the humidity, it'll feel as hot as 101. So it's a typical summer-like heat today. However, that ramps up by the upcoming weekend, both Saturday and Sunday for the holiday weekend. First alert weather days were issued because high temperatures are close to 100 degrees, and when you factor in the humidity, it'll feel as hot as 107. So try to stay cool out there these next several days, and I hope you have a great one. From the WI Yes, First Alert Weather Center. I'm meteorologist Chandler Jordan.
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18: You know, it's funny, when I think back to what the typical American dinner looked like when you and I were kids, there's usually some kind of meat featured at the center of the plate. Vegetables are there, but often thought of as a side dish. More and more, though, we are coming to realize that a plant-based diet, with little or no meat even, is going to be a healthier way to eat for just about everyone. New study out of the University of Hawaii Cancer Center found that eating a high-quality plant-rich diet that includes whole grains, vegetables, and fruits may prevent cognitive impairment even when people start that diet in their late 50s and 60s. Yeah, it's important to make sure you're getting enough protein, fats, complex carbohydrates. Just because you cut out or even cut back on meat, though, is not a license to eat whatever you want. Focus on eating whole, real foods. I'm Dr. Sanjay Gupta, helping you live a better life.

0: 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And now, another inductee into the Stupid Criminal Hall of Fame.
1: All right, Stupid Criminal, not We've Got Beef, okay?
2: Again, let's specify, this is not the segment where we have beef with people, but this guy definitely has some beef.
1: Florida man is getting plenty of online attention after a shoplifting attempt earlier this year that was definitely memorable, according to reports. He allegedly tried to walk out of a store with a ribeye, a large brisket included, hidden in his pants.
2: Nice.
1: And if that wasn't enough, he also reportedly tucked a bottle of wine in his pants before he was making his exit. At least he was trying to plan a complete meal.
2: Yeah,
1: right?
2: Exactly. Yeah.
1: Oh, my God. I don't understand where people think this is going to work, right? But we get it. Grocery prices are no joke right now.
2: No.
1: But this is not the recommended method for saving on your cookouts, all right?
2: No, it's not. Here's my thing, okay? There's ways of getting meat on sale.
1: Yeah.
2: Why are you putting that in your pants?
1: I mean, desperate times call for desperate measures. Employees end up chasing him down and recovering the items. Here's my issue with this. I don't want these items recovered.
2: No.
1: There's times when we can just let it go. All right.
2: You keep that brisket.
1: Just keep it moving.
2: Yeah.
1: What are you going to do? Right. Are you putting this back on the shelf?
2: I hope not.
1: There better be a sticker.
2: You know
1: right?
2: what? My cousin works in a meat department. I should ask him.
1: My goodness. Like
2: if you caught a guy and he put the meat in his pants, do you put it back on the shelf?
1: They think that no one's going to know this. Like, look, you have your best used by date. I want to see another sticker that says was in somebody's pants. I need to know this information.
2: Yes, I do too. I will find
1: right?
2: out.
1: Good. My goodness. Anyways, police were not very impressed with his meal planning strategy. He was arrested, probably still has beef with someone over it, and he is now part of the Stupid Criminal Hall of Fame.

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1: It's time for our social poll of the day, and per usual, you can go ahead and find us on Facebook at B106.7 and chime in with your answer. I'm only asking this question because I saw somebody have the hardest time doing this thing yesterday, and I'm curious to know if it's something that is easy for some people or if it's as stressful as it looked to this person who I saw doing this thing, and I'm talking about parallel parking.
2: Oh.
1: The tightest spot this big SUV was trying to squeeze into, and it looked like it was a nightmare. So our question for today, parallel parking is easy, stressful, I avoid it, or it depends on the day.
2: I mean,
1: my answer is it depends on the day.
2: It does, because you can't always avoid it. And look, I feel like every time I go to parallel park somewhere, there's always a crowd of people hanging out. I don't know why. It's just my luck. And I'm like, and in my mind, they're all sitting there with their notebook, their pad, and they're sitting there like, okay, he didn't do this. Like, well, I'm just thinking I'm getting judged the entire time I'm trying to get my car into the spot.
1: Truthfully, it's so funny. I'm obviously a really big fan of the Jonas Brothers. Joe Jonas went viral this year, earlier this year, because somebody recorded him parallel parking and he could not do it. And then the internet was like, oh, Joe Jonas can't parallel park.
2: Right.
1: But again, my answer is it depends on the day. My husband's answer would be I avoid it.
2: Yeah.
1: At all costs, this man will go to the furthest spot away from wherever we need to be just because he didn't want to parallel park.
2: I get it. And look, cameras have made it somewhat easier.
1: Yes.
2: But man, it is still just such a thing.
1: It is a thing. We want to know what your answer is to our social poll of the day. Parallel parking is easy, stressful, I avoid it, or it depends on the day. You can go ahead and cast your vote on Facebook at B106.7. Here I am.

0: B106.7 is the Midlands Morning Show with Kaylin and LB. Tomorrow is Wednesday, which means another edition of Wet Nose Wednesday.
1: Yes, and we will tell you tomorrow morning who the newest pet we are highlighting is. But right. In the meantime, we still got all of the pets that we've featured thus far up for adoption and or fostering, because fostering is also an opportunity that you can take. Lipton, Jolly, Malachi, and Maddox. All of the animals who are still up for adoption and or foster with Palmetto Lifeline. Sanders is also on that list as well. Dogs, cats, all sizes, all ages at Palmetto Lifeline.
0: Yeah, it's an amazing place. This is a no-kill shelter. So, look, these animals will be there forever until someone comes over there and adopts them. What I love also is they have this fostering program. This costs you
1: nothing.
0: Literally no money. If you choose to be a foster home for any of these pets, they give you all the food. They give you all the supplies. They give you everything you need. It costs you nothing but just being a kind soul.
1: Food, supplies, medical care.
0: That's it.
1: Case manager support. Training is provided. If you've got a room in your house, you can be a foster
0: Absolutely.
1: Parent. So that being said, you can check out all of the animals thus far that we have featured on our Wet Nose Wednesday up now at B106FM.com. And all the details are there as well if you would like to adopt and or foster an animal. But we really love the fact that we're partnering with Palmetto Lifeline on this. LB and myself, we both love animals so much. I think it's our therapy every time we go in there. 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

So maybe this is just me, but I feel like every fireworks display this year is going to be that much better than usual because it is the 250th anniversary. It's B106.7. You got a bunch of options. You can go to Lake Murray. You can go to Fort Jackson. The Fireflies are having fireworks all weekend long. You've got places to go. You and me.

Oh man, over my lifetime, I have waited in line for way too many things, and I think it's part of the reason why my patience has dwindled so much. Our V Heard this morning on the Midlands Morning Show, what is the dumbest thing you've ever waited in line for? And Dan and Chapin said concert merch before I even knew if I liked the artist that much. Ended up buying a t-shirt I only wear to mow the lawn. You can chime in with your answer on Facebook now, Appy 1067.

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I hope you're enjoying your Tuesday workday so far. I'm Caitlin here on B106.7. On the way this hour, we've got Ella Langley's new song, Choosing Texas, also Belinda Carlisle, Taylor Swift, The Cranberries, right now by request, it's Maroon 5.

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0: You know, I have waited in line for a good Black Friday sale, but I can't say I'm a sneakerhead, so I've never done a sneaker drop. It's B106.7. Logan in Blythewood said one of the dumbest things he's ever waited in line for was a sneaker release at the mall. Waited 4 hours by the time he got in, his size was gone. That sounds like torture.
1: Feeling my way through the darkness, guided by a beating heart.

It's all I am seeing on the internet right now is everything being moved into Madison Square Garden in New York City for Taylor Swift's wedding. It's B106.7. You know what? I'm going to laugh when she's already married and none of us knew about it.

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0: the things that I've got.
1: Hope you're enjoying your Tuesday workday so far. It is Kaylin here on B106.7 playing all of your favorite songs. We've got Vanessa Carlton on the way, Pat Benatar, Olivia Dean, and Harry Styles. Did you see that video recently of Harry Styles collapsing on stage? Yeah, I don't really know what happened. I think he was drinking some water and then the heat just got to him. I think it's a good reminder, especially with the surge in the heat this week. Stay hydrated, stay cool, do what you can to

Okay, we're talking our Be Heard today from the Midlands Morning Show. What is the dumbest thing you've ever waited in line for? Now, I'm not going to say the name of the restaurant because that would really give it away. But this is a restaurant that went viral online. And consistently, there is a line that you got to wait in. But I'm not going to lie. The price that I pay on top of how long I had to wait, not really worth it in my eyes. What's the dumbest thing you've waited for in line? Chime in on Facebook.

I'm not saying, but hint, hint, nudge, nudge, tomorrow is Wednesday, and I think that means a Win It Wednesday is on the way for Fireflies tickets. If you want to go to the games this weekend, make sure you like us on Facebook and on Instagram. The instructions will get posted tomorrow. I don't

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outside for 5 seconds, immediate sweat. Gotta love living in the armpit of the South. It's Caitlin here on B106.7. Got Alex Warren on the way this hour, Chapel Roan, the Backstreet Boys. Right now, it's Kelly Clarkson.

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1: They say the holy water's watered down, and this town's lost its faith. Our colors will fade eventually, so if our time is running out, day after day, we'll make the mundane a masterpiece. Oh my, my, oh my, my love, I take one look at you, you're taking me out.

You know, we love our friends at Palmetto Lifeline. They are truly doing the Lord's work in trying to save as many animals as they can here in the Midlands. It's B106.7. We've teamed up with them for our Wet Nose Wednesday, trying to get some animals adopted here in the Midlands. You can see all of the lovely pets that you can adopt right now at B106FM.com. It's fun.

Okay, my friend, enjoy the rest of your Tuesday. Stay cool, stay hydrated. It's Kaylin here on B106.7. We'll see you back here tomorrow. Wet Nose Wednesday tomorrow. Another day closer to 4th of July weekend. We'll see you then.

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1: Right. I don't know if there's really a day that you need to celebrate this. I mean, we are on social media every single day. Does it really need its own day?
0: I mean, why not?
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0: 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You know, one of the weirdest things I've ever heard somebody say is, you know, I really don't like ice cream.
1: That's nutty.
0: That just doesn't make sense to me.
1: Well, now that we are almost in the month of July, ice cream month is almost upon us. Mm. And that being said, we're going to talk all about ice cream tomorrow morning on the show. We'll see you then.

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0: I'll be here from the Midlands Morning Show, our daily dilemma today. One of those situations where a man just says something stupid.
1: Yeah, guys need to think before they speak. Sometimes they don't. Miranda wrote us in about her first date with a guy she's had a crush on for a long time. Mm-hmm. They end up grabbing some pizza. He pre-orders the pizza, doesn't even ask her what she wants.
0: And they didn't go out for pizza. They were going to originally, but then they decided to stay in.
1: Right. So he orders the pizza, doesn't ask her what she wants. Then he orders two mediums. She's like, wow, we ordered a lot of pizza. He goes, well, I thought you'd eat more. You are a bigger girl. Wow.
0: Yes.
1: Yeah. Wow.
0: So we want to know your thoughts on this. You can go ahead and continue the conversation. Find us on Facebook at B1067 and let us know what you think.

0: 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It's Kaylin and LB here from the Midlands Morning Show.
1: You know what? There are many times that we just misplace something, right? Your keys, your wallet, your phone.
0: Yep.
1: This expert is chiming in and says they have the perfect way to help you find these things faster. And I am calling all kinds of BS on this.
0: So it's not just a, like, I have a little AirTag that makes noise whenever I need to find something.
1: I mean, that's something that would, I would think would work. This is something completely different that I'm like, if this worked, people would be doing this already. This is not something that I think would help you do anything. We'll discuss tomorrow morning. It's the Midlands Morning Show.

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1: Yes, and we have teamed up with Palmetto Lifeline to get all of these lovely animals up for adoption, a home, but also maybe you don't have it in your means right now to be able to adopt. They're also looking for foster families, mm-hmm. just those families that can open their hearts, open their homes. If you have got a room, that's really all you need, because Palmetto Lifeline takes care of the rest. They take care of food. They take care of medical bills. They take care of all of it. So it's not a financial obligation for you. It's just an obligation for your heart.
0: Yeah, time.
1: Time.
0: And space. That's
1: yes.
0: it.
1: So if you want to see the animals that we are highlighting with our Wet Nose Wednesday or learn more about adopting and or fostering, you can right now at B106FM.com.

0: B106.7 is the Midlands Morning Show. Kaylin and LB, and it's time for you to be heard.
1: It is hot everywhere.
0: Oh, yeah.
1: This week. In fact, I have friends that are in Europe right now, and I can't imagine how they're doing because they don't have air conditioning. That being said, it's probably the biggest argument in households across the country. Temperature.
0: Oh, yeah.
1: What is your air conditioning sweet spot?
0: Well, during the day, it's like 72. Nighttime, that's a whole nother conversation.
1: Yeah, we'll talk more and get into the specifics coming up on the show tomorrow morning. In the meantime, we want to know your answers, so you can go ahead and find us on Facebook at B1067 and tell us what it is for you.

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My name is John Tesh. I will be your host for Intelligence for Your Life. And yes, I'm learning right along with you. Here's something that you'll find interesting, I believe. A college degree, as we can all agree, can be expensive. So the question is, which college majors give you the best return on investment? Here are the top five majors that lead to the highest paying jobs. At number five, communications, which can lead to a career in corporate communications or communications manager, working on brand reputations and PR. Number four is a health sciences degree, which can lead to being a healthcare administrator. The next best paying college major is business and economics, and then math and computer science at number two. And the college major with the best return on investment is engineering, which can lead to jobs in aerospace and chemical engineering with a six-figure